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If you have not listened to Confessions 2, her new album, great to work out to. Danceteria is a great song. This is Evanescence on Coast.

0: 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In case you don't know, the lineup is ridiculous. BTS, Muse, Snoop Dogg, Major Lazer, Goo Goo Dolls, we just added the Smashing Pumpkins, Ciara, Cardi B, Benson Boone, just to name not even half. It's going to be an amazing weekend, and we would love for you to join us the 18th and 19th of this month. So you're going to hear a keyword in a few minutes. When you hear that word, go to you're going to text it to 200-200. So that keyword coming up around 5:20.
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Morrissey was just on the New Heights podcast with his brother Jason, and he said the one regret from his wedding to Taylor, he said, I wish it could have lasted even longer than it did. It just happened in the blink of an eye. And apparently Jason said they actually kicked everyone out. That means a good time was had.

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1: Tomorrow on the Ellen K. Morning Show, we're kicking off the opening of Halloween Horror Nights with your first four packs, plus Vegas getaways to hang tough with New Kids on the Block. And it's the Therapy Thursday. David has a big problem at work, and you might too. 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

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They've got a special Christmas show happening December 11th at the Wiltern. 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It starts Friday morning at 10.

And Sunday, Boy George and Culture Club going to be at the Pacific Amphitheater in Costa Mesa. Tomorrow, 4:25, your next chance to win tickets to that show.

0: Culture Club on Coast 103.5. And around 4:25 tomorrow, your next chance to win tickets to see them and Boy George this Sunday in Costa Mesa. My name is Sandy Steck. Hope you're having a good day. You know, we are doing everything we can to recognize and thank our local teachers. You may have heard of iHeartRadio's Thank a Teacher, powered by Donors Choose. So we need your nomination of a local teacher so we can try to hook them up with $5,000. Adriana Luna from Hamilton Elementary School in Hanford, California, one of our recent winners. Hanford right outside Fresno. Yes, I didn't have to Google that. Kimberly Gray, Kennedy Elementary School in Livonia, Michigan. Jessica Kimball, Trinity South Elementary School in Washington, Pennsylvania. Kim Vasquez, Atherton Elementary School in Arlington, Texas. So we are doing what we can to celebrate and thank teachers all around the country, but again, we're trying to help support our local teachers. So right now, you can nominate someone, iHeartRadio.com/teachers.
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Madonna, she, I predict, will be a big winner at the MTV VMAs end of this month, as she does have the most nominations, 11, including Artist of the Year. 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

0: It's a little after 7 o'clock. Good evening, Southern California. You found Delilah's Love Songs on the Coast, right here on Coast 103.5. Hello, everybody on the 405. I know you're blasting these songs, your favorites, on Coast 103.5. Hello to everyone on the 305 exiting Santa Monica Boulevard there, heading home after a long day. No matter what you've got going on tonight, I will be here to help soothe your soul and put you into a peaceful state of mind tonight, Los Angeles. Our phone lines are open, 1-800-929-KOST. Let's head to the phone lines and talk to our first caller on hold. Hi there, you've called Delilah on Coast 103.5. Thanks for joining us tonight. Who's this?
1: Hey, this is Alex. How are you?
0: Alex, I'm wonderful. How are you?
1: I'm good. I wanted to do a special shout out to my wife, Jenny. We met in church back in 2009. It's an interesting story because back then she was pregnant with her daughter, Abby. She was engaged to her ex, well, soon to be husband then. That didn't work out. And it turned out it worked out for us because I liked her from day one. And now we've been together for 7 years.
0: And had she already had Abby when you knew that you had feelings for her? Or did you find yourself falling in love in a really bizarre situation going, this doesn't make any sense, God. Why am I falling for this woman?
1: Sometimes God works in mysterious ways. It was when she was pregnant with Abby, but I didn't say anything because the gentleman I am, I didn't want to say anything and be pressuring her or being rude or
0: interfering with her relationship.
1: Exactly. And we just have been madly in love since then.
0: You have a wonderful night. Thanks for letting me be a part of it.
1: Thank you. You too.
0: Bye-bye.

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0: It's Coast 103.5. Good evening, LA. Welcome aboard. You found Delilah. This is Love Songs on the Coast. Welcome, welcome, welcome, welcome to your Wednesday night. Did you have a good day today? It's the most wonderful time of the year. The kids are all back in school. And even though we had a fabulous summer, best summer ever, we had such a spectacular summer. Gotta say, pretty glad that they're all back in school. I had such an exciting morning. I dropped them off. I came back to the house. I did some work in my studio, and then I started cleaning house. My least favorite thing in the world to do. Didn't even make a dent. What I did make is a bigger mess, because my ADHD thinks if I pull everything out and put it in a pile and then start from there, I'll have success. Never works that way. What I have is a big, huge mess that is so overwhelming I can't even begin to deal with it. In the middle of my dining room table today. I hope you had a great day. Thank you for joining me here tonight. And if you are sorting through the socks and the mess, I'll be here to keep you company. 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
7: From the KFI 24-hour newsroom, clear skies tonight with lows around 59 in Northridge and 62 in Santa Ana.
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10: 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You've called the Delilah Show. Who is this?
11: Hi, my name is Angel.
10: Hi, Angel. What can I do for you?
11: Hi, I feel a little confused this evening. So I move into college tomorrow, and there I'm going to see my long-distance girlfriend for the first time since I've met her in 14 months. So I'm really excited for that, but...
10: Wait, you've never met face-to-face, or you just haven't seen each other in a year and a half?
11: No, I mean, we met each other in person, and then we've just been doing long distance.
10: And now you're going to the same college?
11: Yep.
10: How are you going to study if the girl you love more than life that you've been carrying on a long-distance conversation is right down the street? How are you going to hit the books?
11: I mean, we're both ready to keep each other accountable and just be there for each other in that way, but...
10: Angel, how old are you?
11: I'm 19.
10: And your girlfriend?
11: She's 18.
10: Oh, you guys are far, far more mature and wise than I was at 19 and 18. let's be honest, I'm 65 and I still have a hard time holding myself accountable for anything. I'm proud of you. What are you studying?
11: I'm studying physics.
10: And your girlfriend?
11: She's doing music education.
10: You guys sound like such a darling couple.
11: Mm-hmm.
10: What song can I play for you?
11: I don't know. I was hoping you could find something just to fit this moment in my life. Just moving on and finding new things and opportunities.
10: New beginnings, open doors, all the good stuff.
11: Mm-hmm.
10: I will do that. You have a wonderful night. Do me a favor. In this new chapter of life, promise Mama Delilah you will still listen to my radio show every night.
11: Oh, absolutely, yes.
10: All right, I'll find a good song for you.
11: Thank you so much, Delilah.

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And it's the Therapy Thursday. David has a big problem at work, and you might too. We'll talk about it together. 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
1: Hi, Ed.
2: Hi, Delilah. How are you?
1: I'm hanging in. Are you having a good summer?
2: Pretty good summer, I would say, I guess.
1: You guess. Okay, what can I do to make it all the better?
2: Well, I just called because about a year ago I met someone at a dance club, and I met her, eye contact, it was like this wow kind of look, and didn't see her for another 3 or 4 months. Met her at the same place, we danced, really didn't exchange numbers. 3 months later, same thing. Then the next week, she showed up with her two daughters, and her daughter said, "Ma, you have to date this guy." So we went out on a date a week later, and we've been dating since. But it's been kind of a roller coaster kind of a relationship. She was married for 18 years and then got right into another relationship right after that within 4 months for 11 years, and can't get that person out of her mind. And we're trying to do, you know, we're trying to go forward, and it's just killing me because I'm in love and I don't know if she is, you know.
1: Well, from what you just told me, she's not. She's still in love with the past.
2: Yeah. So maybe you can play a song. I don't know.
1: How old are you?
2: 49.
1: And are you in a big hurry or a big rush to get to the next chapter in life? Like when you're 25 or 30, a lot of people are in a rush because they hear that tick-tock, and they want kids, and they want to know, you know, that the future is going to hold a white picket fence and a mom van with car seats.
2: No, not at all.
1: So
2: not at all.
1: You're not in a rush for that. Is your life good? Do you have joy and happiness and friends and family and a successful job that you enjoy?
2: Yes, I do. Very successful.
1: So there's no reason for you to walk away from this if you still feel an attraction and she's showing you an interest, yes?
2: Exactly, yeah.
1: Well, then here would be my best advice.
2: Okay.
1: Follow your heart.
2: Okay, thank you.
1: Good luck.
2: Take care.

0: 1-800-929-KOST. That's the number to call tonight, Southland, right here on Coast 103.5. Hi, welcome to the Delilah Show. Who is this?
1: This is Milo.
0: Milo, what can I do for you?
1: I thought I'd like to have you play a song for my wife for our anniversary.
0: How many years?
1: 34.
0: Happy anniversary, happy anniversary, happy anniversary, happy anniversary.
1: Thank you.
0: What's your honey's name?
1: Louise.
0: Okay, tell me what you love most about your bride.
1: Oh.
0: One or two qualities that just mean the world to you.
1: Well, honesty is very good, and she's very kind and generous, and she's really good.
0: So she's honest, she's kind, she's generous.
1: Yep.
0: I'll play a beautiful song to celebrate your many years of harmony.

0: Good evening, Southern California. Come on in, get comfy with me all night long. You found Delilah right here on Coast 103.5. This is Love Songs on the Coast, keeping you company on a Wednesday night. Thank you for joining me. If you were listening the last few days, you know my kids just went back to school. Monday was the first day of school for three of my five kids who are at home. Tuesday was first day back for two of my five children that are home, that are living at home. I have a seven-year-old granddaughter who's in second grade. Monday was her first day. And Sakani said at the table last night she had the best day ever because she made a new friend. I said, okay, what's your new friend's name? She told me. I said, and how did you two become friends? She said, I sat down next to her and I said, do you want to be my friend? And she said, yes. And now she's one of my best friends. And I thought, you know, there's a lesson in that. We should all be so open to forming friendships and relationships and sharing love as my granddaughter is. Do you want to be my friend? Can I care about you? Can I know you? Can I share my thoughts with you or my Twizzlers that my grandma packed? Do you want to be my friend? That's all she said. And the girl said, yes. And she said, and now she's one of my best friends. What if we let our guard down and let people in? What would happen if we took a chance on love and we let folks in? Something to think about on this almost autumn, feels like autumn in my neck of the woods night. 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
2: 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Dana White is bringing Power Slaps to Texas for the first time on the campus of Texas Tech University. Two massive title fights headline the card, including slap fighting legend Wolverine.

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1: The NBA fined the LA Clippers $30 million and suspended owner Steve Ballmer from all league and team activities for a year. Tiger Woods has pleaded no contest in Florida to a reduced charge of reckless driving stemming from a rollover crash near his home earlier this year. Jurors in the Lindsey Clancy trial have been sent home again without a verdict, and for the second day in a row, they've told the judge they are unable to reach a unanimous decision.
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0: 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Our phone lines are open, 1-800-929-KOST. 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Hi, Sharon. How's your summer going?
1: Great. It's been good. Thank you.
0: Good. Good or great?
1: I mean, there are some things happening right now, but, you know, I'm hanging in there. It is good. It's going to be our 9th anniversary tomorrow, and I just want to greet my husband, and I just want to let him know how happy I am to be his wife.
0: What's his name, Sharon?
1: John. He's, like, really been great. I mean, I was, like, here by myself. I didn't have any family. I didn't have any friends, and he's the only person that I know that time. And I've been in the hospital, and he's the one holding my hands and protecting me. I'm sorry, I feel like I'm crying, but yeah, he's been there through my whole stay here in the U.S. So I love him so much, and I thank him for that.
0: So you've been hospitalized. You've had some health problems.
1: Yeah, I had some health problems, and you know, I didn't, because my family was on the other, like, country. So since I didn't want them to worry about me, so I kept it a secret. So it's just actually just him that know about it. And I had to go through a lot of process, and he's been there through all that time. So
0: it sounds like God sent you an angel for a husband.
1: Yes, she is definitely an angel. That's why I said, you know what? I'm a little nervous to call you because I'm a little kind of type shy person. But I said, you know, I'll do it for him just to show the world how great she is.
0: And his name is John?
1: John.
0: All right. Happy anniversary, darling. I will play a song
1: Thank
0: for you.
1: Thank you. Hope you can dedicate a song for us.
0: I will. I promise.

Tonight's Delilah's Dilemma is from a listener who's been with his wife for over 20 years, 21 years. And the thing I want to focus on is you write and you said, "Our marriage was happy until I started misbehaving." Like you're a child that's misbehaving. My 6-year-old misbehaves. Sometimes my 13-year-old misbehaves. When my 18-year-old does things that she knows are wrong, that's not misbehaving. That is making a conscious choice to do something that you realize and you know is hurting someone else. So no, you weren't misbehaving. You were treating your wife like she didn't matter, because she didn't. Your drinking came first. Your anger came before your love for your wife. And over time, because you made promises and you did not keep them, you showed her by your actions that your addictions, your drinking, your anger, your rage was far more important than her heart. So of course she drifted away. You pushed her away. She didn't drift away. You shoved her away. And every time you'd make a promise and break it, you pushed her harder and further. And now her heart is gone. If you want to save your marriage, which I don't think you can, but if you want to try to save your marriage, work on you. Go to AA if you need to. Get help. Go to a support group for anger issues. Talk to a counselor. Talk to a pastor or somebody that you trust. Talk to your brother or your barber or whoever you trust that you can talk to and get this toxic anger out of your heart and out of your life. Perhaps as you truly change, maybe her heart will soften. But even if she doesn't, you still need to change, dude, for you. You still need to become a better human being. So focus on you, focus on healing you, and then see if magic might happen again. Good luck. God bless you. If you need some book title ideas, I can point you in the right direction. Okay? God bless.

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1: Hi, good evening, Robin. Thank you for being patient. How are you?
2: Good, Delilah. How are you tonight?
1: I could not be better. What can I do for you?
2: I just kind of wanted to call and talk about a girl I just met a couple of weeks ago, and it's really new. We've only gone on a couple of dates, but I really like her a lot. And
1: you've got a crush on her.
2: Yes, I do. I really do.
1: What's her name?
2: Her name is Dina.
1: And how did you meet Dina?
2: I was walking, through a shopping mall or like a complex area, and I was about to go home, and I saw this cute girl sitting at a bar. And I said, okay, I don't think I want to go home just yet. Let me just
1: pop in there and sidle up to her and say, hi, by the way, you got a cute smile.
2: Yeah, I did. I did that. I just said, what the heck? What do I have to lose?
1: So what was your opening pickup line?
2: I said, are you leaving so soon?
1: Was she actually leaving, or was that just the corny line that came to your mind?
2: No, she was actually paying her check, so I knew I was running out of time. But
1: and that simple line got her attention?
2: Yeah, well, that kind of got me in the door, and then we started talking. And
1: how much later did you two leave?
2: About an hour and a half after that, 2 hours. It was getting a little late, but...
1: 2 hours and a phone number later.
2: Yeah, and anyway, Delana, I just want to say, I've been through a lot. I've been recently divorced, and I was really down in the dumps for a while. And I'm not sure where this is going, but all I know is I feel good when I'm with her, and I like her a lot, and we'll see what happens.
1: Well, if you just went through a divorce and you just met the gal a few weeks ago, you don't need to know where it's going.
2: Exactly.
1: You shouldn't even be thinking about where it's going right now, just about getting to know each other and enjoying each other's company.
2: Yeah, I think I've suffered enough, and I really want to meet someone else that's going to make me feel better. And you're right, I'm not going to rush into anything, but I'm just really excited about this new girl.
1: I will play a good song for you, too, and I hope that your friendship just gets stronger every day.
2: You're the best, Delilah.
1: Bye-bye.

0: 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I'm sharing a hot cup of Bigelow tea with you on a Wednesday night as we ease into the month of September, which is my favorite month, always has been. Especially since 1984, when my firstborn arrived in September. And then in 94, my secondborn, Shayla, arrived in September. The leaves change colors. The pumpkins turn bright golden orange. Kids are back in school. Football games, high school football games every Friday night. Friday night lights. It's tea time. I broke out the boots. I wore the black boots today when I took the kids to school this morning because it's raining and the weather's changing and the temperatures have dropped in my area. I hope you are enjoying this first day of boot season. It's not the first of the month. It's not the first day of school. It's the first day for me of I get to wear my boots again. Thank you for being here with us tonight. 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

0: Tomorrow on the Ellen K Morning Show, we're kicking off the opening of Halloween Horror Nights with your first four packs, plus Vegas getaways to hang tough with New Kids on the Block. And it's the Therapy Thursday. David has a big problem at work, and you might too. We'll talk about it together. 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

0: 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Hi, Adam. What can I do for you?
1: A couple days I just met a lovely little girl. Yeah, we kind of fell in love over the internet, and I'm just missing her deeply tonight.
0: So have you met face-to-face yet, or is this still internet longing, falling, talking, waiting for her to write, jumping on your computer, checking it every 5 minutes, talking on the phone late into the night kind of thing?
1: Pretty much that. We haven't met face-to-face yet. We're supposed to be meeting in about a month or so.
0: I hope you're able to see each other face-to-face soon, because you got a bad.
1: Yeah, thanks, Delilah.

0: 1-800-929-KOST. That's the number to call tonight, Southland, right here on Coast 103.5. Hi, Sarah. What can I do for you?
1: Well, I heard the couple who called in and said that they didn't have a wedding song yet, and I write songs for weddings. I've written several songs for several weddings, and I would love to write them a song if you could somehow connect us.
0: I would love to do that, but I don't usually take down phone numbers. So do you have a website or a Facebook page if somebody is listening, or if they're listening, they can go to get in touch with you for a love song?
1: I don't do it like for a job or a living or anything. You can find me. I'm Sarah Dittner on YouTube.
0: Sarah what?
1: Dittner, D-I-T-T-N-E-R.
0: So you just like to write lyrics, you like to write music, and you like to bless people.
1: Yeah.
0: I love that. If I was getting married again, I would have you do that, but I'm never doing that again. I'm hanging on to this one forever.
1: I'm hanging on to this one as well. Which, would you be willing to play a song for us?
0: Sure. And who is your sweetheart?
1: Danny.
0: All right, Sarah, you have a great night. Thank you for calling.
1: Thank you. You also. Bye now.

0: It's Coast 103.5. You found Delilah on Love Songs at Night. Welcome aboard Los Angeles. Who's on your heart tonight? I ask that question every night, 1,000 times a night. I've been doing it for years. Who's on your heart tonight? So much of our life is defined by the relationships that we're in. I know I define myself by the relationships I'm in, especially the relationships with my kids. If you were to ask me to describe myself, the first thing I would say is I'm a mom. A mom to a lot of amazing, wonderful kids. Really spectacular human beings. Some blessed me by birth, most through adoption, but all unique and talented in their own way and all finding their path in life. And then I would probably describe myself within the context of the very close and intimate and personal relationships in my life, like the one I have with my producer, Janie, who's not just my producer, but my best friend, my comrade, my inspiration. You know, I don't mean to sound corny, but Janie is what I hope to be when I grow up. Her goodness, her heart, her honesty and her integrity and her commitment to the people she loves. Fiercely committed. Who's on your heart tonight? Call me and tell me. You're listening to Delilah
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1: John, hi, this is Delilah. What can I do for you tonight?
2: Hi, Delilah. I'm wondering if you'd be able to play a song for me.
1: A song for you to say what?
2: Actually, thanks to you, I'm dating a very nice young lady. We work together, and I work the midnight shift, and she came in one night, and we were talking, and we actually got together because of you and listening to your show, and now all the time that we're together, we turn on Delilah all the time.
1: Well, I think that every young woman listening, if she's met some nice guy and is interested, they should have to pass the Delilah test, don't you think?
2: Yeah, I do. We've clicked ever since we started listening to you on day one, and we've been dating ever since, and it's been a good run so far. We've never argued, never had a fight, never bickered, so we're hoping it continues that way.
1: When you decide to make it a permanent together, you got to call me so I can be a part of that, too.
2: You got it.
1: Okay. Have a great night.
2: You too, Delilah. Thank you.

Tonight's Delilah's Dilemma is from a listener named Lynn who has suffered a miscarriage earlier this year. And a part of her wants to try again, and a part of her is very afraid to do that. And her last question is, am I being selfish with wanting to fill a void from the first if I go ahead and try again? Lynn, that's not selfish at all to want a child. You are grieving the loss of your first child, and that's understandable. And I would encourage you to talk about it, to find a friend or counselor that you can share your pain with instead of pretending it didn't happen. Because the longer you push that inside, the more it's going to hurt later. So you need to grieve that loss and talk about it. But it's not being selfish at all to desire to be a parent. And whether you become a parent through giving birth or through adoption, God will bless you with a child. I believe that. You just have to have faith and get through this sadness so that when he does bring that baby into your arms or that child into your life, you'll be able to focus entirely on loving them.

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1: Jay, what can I do for you?
2: Well, I wanted to call. My girlfriend, Christy, had gotten me into your show, and I just wanted everybody to know how much that I love her. I don't know how much time I have to speak to you.
1: As much as you want, hon.
2: Good deal.
1: Just remember, it is a music show, so we have to play at least one or two songs.
2: That'd be great.
1: An hour.
2: That'd be great. Well, what it is I've been with this girl, Christy, for 9 years off and on. She's been my high school sweetheart the whole nine yards. And 3 years ago, I went to the military. And we lost touch for 3 years. We both went our separate ways for a little while. And we got back together. One call, and we've been inseparable since. And I wanted the whole world to know. And she's the one that's got me going in the path of life that I'm in now. If it wasn't for her, I'd still be stuck in my, let's just say, rotten past. I'm hoping she's going to be a big part of my future. I want to marry her soon. I'm in college right now. She's just finishing up college. And I'm always going to be there for her through thick, through thin, ups and downs and everything.
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0: Hello, LA. This is Delilah's Love Songs at Night, right here on Coast 103.5. Have you been to my Facebook page lately? Have you ever been to my Facebook page? Are you on Facebook? If you have a chance, check out our Facebook page. There's a lot of fun stuff up there, different posts that people put, and stories that I share, and calls that I take at night. We put those a lot of times. We talk about those on Facebook. Just go to Delilah, D-E-L-I-L-A-H. 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So check that out if you will. 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

0: 1-800-929-KOST. That's the number to call tonight, Southland, right here on Coast 103.5. Hi, you've called the Delilah Show. Who is this?
1: Hi, Delilah. My name is Annalisa. And how are you?
0: Annalisa, I'm wonderful. Thank you for asking. What can I do for you tonight?
1: I've been listening to your radio station for the past years. I just want to say I love Rakesh Khan. He's been a wonderful boyfriend for the past 6 months.
0: What's his name, Rocky?
1: Rakesh.
0: Rakesh.
1: Yes.
0: And is this somebody that you'd like to spend the next 6 months and then the next 60 years with?
1: Yes, the rest of my life.
0: And does he know this is how you feel?
1: I don't think so.
0: So it's our little secret right now. Shall we let him in on this little secret that maybe he should be thinking about forever? Because you certainly have picked out your dress already.
1: Yes.
0: Okay, what song can I play for you?
1: I don't know. You've been doing a wonderful job, so you everything in your hands.
0: I will find a good song for you. You have a great night.

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David has a big problem at work, and you might too. 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
1: It is just about time for me to disappear out of here and take off into the darkness. 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

0: 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I'm Omar Havas.
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0: 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Olivia Dean, Man I Need. I gotta know you're meant to be the man I need. 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

0: The Shape of You.
1: Happy Friday Eve. Good morning. We're the Ellen K. Morning Show. I'm Ellen.
2: Hey, I'm Ryan Mano.
3: Good morning. I'm producer Mike Ramos.
1: And let's get this day going. Here on September 3rd, we're heading into a holiday weekend. Mm-hmm. I know, Ryan, you're going to go see Guns N' Roses at the Rose Bowl over the weekend.
2: On Saturday. Friday, though, before that, it's the farewell evening of Pageant of the Masters, and I will be the Master of Ceremonies.
1: Oh, no.
3: That's cool.
1: Oh, no. Okay, and what are your duties?
2: Just welcoming the crowd.
1: Are you coming out of a painting?
2: No, I am not. I'm not. As far as I know, not yet.
1: Okay.
2: But I have to get up because we're giving away a car, so I kind of have to facilitate the car giveaway.
1: Oh my gosh. Oh. Wait, what kind of car?
2: I can't recall right now.
1: Yeah,
2: but
1: yeah,
2: okay.
1: Yeah. So, wait, what do you mean we are giving away a car?
2: Well, they are giving away a car, and I just have to help them make the announcement.
1: Wait, are you going to speak to all the people in the audience also?
2: Yes.
1: Uh-huh. Okay, and okay, so are you going to use, are you going to wear a costume?
2: No, I'll wear a suit.
1: Okay.
2: Not a suit, but I'll look sharp. Okay. I'll have a nice shirt, some nice dress pants.
1: Okay.
2: I won't. Yeah, I'll represent us well.
1: I know, you always do.
3: That's awesome.
1: Yeah, but that's really cool.
3: Yeah.
2: Very excited. And then, Saturday, GNR, baby.
1: GNR.
2: Guns N' Roses.
1: Yeah.
2: I've never seen them before.
1: You know, we're from Indiana.
2: Yeah.
1: And I have to say, and this is embarrassing to say, because I am from the home of Axl Rose, Lafayette, Indiana. I'm from West Lafayette. And I've never seen them live either.
2: See?
1: Might have to sneak over to the bowl.
2: You're coming with me.
1: Join you.
3: Yeah.
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1: I love you guys. 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

0: Our first letter to Ellen from a teenager, from Toby. He is a freshman in high school, and his mom is a great mom. He writes, "My mom is a great mom. She takes great care of me, dropping me off and picking me up every day at school, and she's so beautiful, but she wears shirts that are low cut. Mm. I love my mom so much, but kids at school started noticing. Some of them tease me about it. I'm embarrassed. I don't know how to tell her without making her feel bad. What do I say to her?" And that's from Toby.
1: Mm-hmm.
0: So, you know, freshman in high school.
1: It's when it starts. It's when it starts.
0: Oh, man.
1: We had a friend growing up. His name was Martin. He lived on my street. His mom, Maggie, she was known to wear very little. And, you know, we couldn't wait to go to Martin's house.
2: I bet.
0: A lot of people calling. Let's go to Brittany. Brittany, what does Toby do?
3: I mean, I have a six-year-old son who won't even let me go out in a sports bra anywhere. So I would say something. Just tell her, honestly, it's embarrassing. All my friends are telling me things, and I'm embarrassed.
0: Mm-hmm. I also feel like just, school pickup in the car is the perfect time.
1: To say something?
0: Yeah.
1: Yeah.
3: Yeah, just say it's a little uncomfortable and I'm embarrassed. Yeah, be honest. I'm sure his mom loves him enough to understand as well. So my son Lincoln wants to say hi.
0: Oh, good. Yeah.
4: Hi, Ellen.
3: Okay.
0: Do you love school, Lincoln?
4: Yeah.
0: Oh, good. Yeah. Thanks for listening, Lincoln. We love you.
3: Thank you. Say bye.
4: Bye.
3: Bye-bye, Ellen. Bye-bye.
0: Aw, cute little Lincoln. All right, let's go to Ronnie. Ronnie West Hills, you have thoughts.
5: Yeah, but he should tell her honestly that he, you know, doesn't feel comfortable and it's affecting him.
0: Yeah.
5: You know, and like she kind of has the Peter Pan syndrome.
1: Oh, like never grow up.
5: Right.
1: Yeah.
5: But I think honesty is the best policy.
1: Yeah. But it's a fine line in, I think mom also has the right to dress how she feels comfy.
5: I agree with that too, but if it really affects him and it's bothering him,
1: yeah,
5: she would be more, you know, worried about him than herself.
0: Yeah, and you know, you can't fix a problem you don't know about.
1: That's true.
0: So she's just going through life, yeah. And it really is up to Toby to gently and lovingly, I think, say, "Mom, at least when we're around my friends,
5: exactly,
0: can you cover up?"
5: Yeah, exactly.
0: All right. Well, thank you, Ronnie. Thanks for listening. Thanks for waking up with us. Thanks for making us number one.
5: You are number one. Bye.
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25: 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I had

0: Toby wrote us a letter to Ellen. He's a high school freshman. His mom is hot and she wears low-cut tops, and his friends are starting to notice, and he's embarrassed. Mm-hmm. And he doesn't want to hurt her feelings. He loves her so much.
1: By the way, one thing we should acknowledge is how sweet and appreciative and grateful he is as a son.
0: Yeah.
1: His letter was so cute, just going on about how great his mom is.
2: And how beautiful she is.
1: Yeah.
0: I love my mom so much. She's such a great mom. She drops me off. She picks me up every day. She's so beautiful. But she wears shirts that are low cut. Okay, Toby. Well, we're getting a lot of calls to help out Toby. Let's go to Jessica. You're a mom. You're feeling this letter, huh?
3: So I started laughing because I was like, oh, he has a real life Stacy's mom.
1: Yes. But,
3: see, I have a 17-year-old son who says what he thinks, but he would just tell me, mom, put some clothes on.
0: Okay. He would just be so direct to you, like, just get dressed.
3: Oh, yeah.
0: Okay.
3: We have a great relationship, so he's like, mom, you're half naked. Put some clothes on. I'm like, all right, little boy.
0: Stacy's mom has got it going on. Toby's mom does, too.
3: Yeah,
0: real-life Rachel Hunter.
3: Yeah.
0: And we got this talk back from Angel.
4: Hey, good morning. I think she just honestly needs to own it. Just own it. You're a baddie. And there's nothing wrong with that whatsoever. It's like that song, Stacy's Mom's Got It Going On. Just totally own it. And it's kind of like, I mean, Ellen K, maybe you can chime in on this because you're a baddie yourself. You've done some modeling with Playboy in the past. Like, and you're still a baddie to this day. So just own it.
1: You hear that?
0: That is so embarrassing. Crawling under the table right now.

Where's the beer? 50,000 what cases of PBR stolen, and now the CEO is offering a big reward. If you know where all the stolen beer is, you could be rich. Also, raccoon trading cards are here. A lucky 13-year-old had her day made. I'll tell you those stories and more. Get your top stories coming up next.

With the LNK Morning Show, good morning to you here on your Friday Eve. If you're feeling good, it's Coast 103.5. Top stories, top of the hour. Good morning, I'm LNK here on your Friday Eve. Thursday, September 3rd, and the NBA absolutely crushing the Clippers. Stiffest punishment ever. After investigating the team's dealings with Kawhi Leonard, the league finds they improperly helped him receive outside income. Basically, they lied and cheated to skirt the salary cap. And the bill is brutal. 5 first-round draft picks gone. A $30 million fine, and owner Steve Ballmer is suspended for an entire year. Their team president out 6 months, and Kawhi himself has to pay $700,000. Clips making history in the worst way possible. And what about this? His name is Greg DeBow. He is the CEO of Pabst Brewing Company, announcing the company will pay a reward of up to $20,000 to anyone who provides new info to the two trucks full of beer that was stolen here in SoCal. Yesterday, DeBow was in a TikTok video saying, I'm sure they look cool with a garage full of PBR. That's actually not cool, though. We want it back. He wants the beer returned by the 9th of this month. Anyone with information is asked to email hotline at Pabst.com. The thieves overall made up with 40,000 pounds of beer. That's worth an estimated $75,000. And raccoon trading cards are here and selling for big bucks this summer in the state of Washington. You know, Jimothy, the short-spined wild raccoon, became an internet sensation thanks to videos, you know, highlighting his distinctive appearance. Well, the Mariners capitalized on the Jimothy hype by giving away 20,000 collectible rookie trading cards to fans entering the stadium. While most fans received a normal card, a 13-year-old girl named Abby drew the ultimate prize, the single one-of-one gold parallel card of Jimothy. Her family listed the unique card on eBay. It started a fierce bidding war that resulted in a final price of $21,000. Abby says she's saving it for college. And good news first, Hurricane Maria is staying over the Pacific. She won't hit us. However, the Southland for sure going to feel her wrath this weekend. Biggest concern is the surf, rough waves, rip currents, flooding. Newport Beach rushing to build giant sand burns around the Balboa Pier, which typically takes 2 weeks. They're doing it in 4 days. Looks like Sunday and Labor Day are going to be the most problematic, so keep that in mind if you're going in around the ocean. Hey, the Dodgers trying to avoid the sweep tonight at the Ravine. Another 7-10 start with the Cards. 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It's Lakers Night Retro Jersey Giveaway. How great is that? And a sensational day on deck. Sunny, clear, low 80s. Light breeze happening. Weekend warms a bit before Hurricane Marie gets us windy and wet. Boyle Heights, 85. Brea, you go to 80 for your highs. And it is 68 in Burbank. KOST Los Angeles. Coast 103.5. It is Therapy Thursday. It's now a podcast. Anything that's troubling you, get a hold of us. We're going to put you on the air with our licensed therapist.

0: Shout out to everyone on the 101 at the moment. There was a little snafu that happened, so it's slow, clogged. But we're going to get you through this morning. We're the Ellen K. Morning Show. I'm Ellen.
1: Hi, I'm Ryan Mano.
2: Good morning, I'm producer Mike Ramos.
0: And it is Kids Bop, a four-pack for you coming up. 25 years of Kids Bop, older than my son Calvin. And they're doing great.
1: Yeah, it's funny how the word bop made its way back into pop culture. Yeah. You know what I mean?
2: It's a bop.
0: It's a bop. Do the girls use bop?
2: Oh, yeah.
0: Yeah, yeah.
2: Oh, yeah.
0: They're 10.
2: Big bops.
0: Bops. All right, I'll tell you what a big bop is, being attacked by an otter. So I don't know if you've seen this yet, but this woman, she's an open water swimmer. She was swimming in Lake Tahoe. 38 stitches after she was attacked and dragged under the water repeatedly by an angry otter.
3: Yeah, I just got attacked by an otter.
0: Yeah, attacked by an otter. So you know how much I worry, guys.
1: Yeah.
0: I'm a worry warrior. That's what I call myself. I know it's not good for you. I've read all kinds of self-help articles.
1: Yeah.
0: And don't worry, and worry takes away joy and all that stuff. But I still do, especially about my son. Guess where my son's going this weekend?
1: Tahoe.
0: He's going to Lake Tahoe.
1: Listen.
0: Oh, no. Now I have to worry about an otter.
1: No, you don't. The odds of him finding this angry otter, okay, or the otter finding him, very slim.
0: Just listen to what happened to her.
4: I turned around and there was this otter and it just came at me, teeth and claws and biting and scratching. And I immediately was just trying to get away from it.
0: I'm just telling you, there's an angry otter in Lake Tahoe, and my son is going.
1: No, listen, we're going to start the morning on a positive note, okay? I want you to repeat after me. An otter will not attack my son.
5: Say it.
0: An otter will not attack my son, Calvin.
5: Okay.
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0: Let's go inside. There are renewed rumors about Super Bowl halftime and whispers about Miley Cyrus. So those have grown louder since she announced her new album, Bass Persuade. So she declined an invitation to headline Coachella. Miley said touring and performances aren't her thing, though she booked 2 nights here this year in October at the Hollywood Bowl to promote her new album. Super Bowl could be in play. It's only 14 minutes for more than 100 million viewers. Yeah. Pretty nice. Right here at SoFi.
1: She'd handle that like a champ, too.
0: Be
1: you know?
0: So good. Okay, what about this? Lionel Richie is back home after 3-day stay in the ICU following Saturday's concert in St. Louis. He had some cardiac issues, also dehydration, so now he's back. He does not perform again for 3 weeks. Sandra Bullock reveals her kids have secret cameos in Practical Magic 2. And Nicole Kidman, her co-star, does a very interesting witchcraft thing. So if you're fighting with someone, you're arguing, or someone's on your dirt list, write down their name and you put it in the freezer. Nicole Kidman uses an empty ice cube tray. She puts a name in each slot.
1: Yeah.
0: When something, you know, hasn't gone well with a disagreement or a business, you know, thing.
1: Sure.
0: And she freezes them.
1: Okay.
0: Now, if there's an apology or she comes to a resolution, she takes you out of the freezer.
1: Out of the freezer. So you're iced out, you know.
0: Right.
1: And then you can thaw.
0: It's so symbolic.
1: Uh-huh.
0: I thought that was really cool.
1: Yeah.
0: Practical Magic too, and Nicole Kidman... a real life witch. I don't know if anyone's ever done that. I'd never heard of that before. Had you?
1: No.
0: Put their name in the freezer and keep them there until you resolve things. If you have, call us. It's 800-929-KOST. The ice cube tray. She said she had a full tray at one time.
1: Yeah.
0: It's been exactly once a year since Harry Styles and Zoe Kravitz went public with their romance. He proposed in April. Wedding plans are underway, supposedly. A source told People magazine that their ceremony will be intimate, but the couple plans to throw big parties afterwards. So we'll see what happens. Zoe and Harry want to have live music. So Lenny Kravitz, of course, would be part of that celebration, as would some One Direction members. And Brad Pitt couldn't be there when his longtime friend George Clooney received a Lifetime Achievement Award at the Venice International Film Festival, but he made sure to send along a few good insults. He roasted him, just calling him a bad dancer. So when you can't get Brad Pitt, you know Clooney will show up because he never met an award he wouldn't run to. And is this fair? We have our new cast of Dancing with the Stars. It's going to be a really great season. Everyone's looking forward to it. Val Chermosky is one of the champion pros. He's paired with Jenna Dewan. Jenna Dewan, she's an actress, but she's also a dancer. She was Janet Jackson's backup dancer.
1: Yeah.
0: It just doesn't seem fair.
1: No, the deck is stacked. Anytime you have anyone who has a dancing, you know, background, they usually win.
0: Right. She was in Step Up 20 years ago, and she said she's going to bring her Step Up moves. So... a lot of fans are flooding social media with complaints, calling her casting unfair and cheating because of all of her experience.
1: Yeah.
0: And this went down in Burbank. Speaking of Janet Jackson, her ex-husband James DeBarge and his brother Chico were busted on drug charges blocks from where we sit right now, Ryan. It was a strange traffic stop in Burbank. Police pulled the brothers over after spotting James towing another vehicle with Chico inside. So you're not supposed to do that. Neither vehicle had license plates. Police say they found drugs at the scene. So James DeBarge was arrested on suspicion of possessing a controlled substance. And also they did a no-no by putting someone in a towed car.
1: Yeah.

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It's the birthday concert event. It's coming to F&M Bank Amphitheater in Long Beach, September 20th. We want to send you. Want to go? We got 4-pack for you now. Be caller 20.

0: Hey, good morning. How are you feeling today?
1: I'm doing great.
0: Good. What's your name?
1: Jason.
0: Hey, Jason. Where are you calling from?
1: I'm calling from work, actually.
0: Okay. What do you do? Where are you?
1: I work at a paint store. I think I won before at your radio station.
0: Oh, the paint store. Yes.
2: Welcome back.
1: Thank you.
0: Okay. So trends change. Colors change. Last time we talked to you, there was a beautiful green. There's also been a really nice charcoal gray. What are we looking at now in paint?
1: Well, you know what? I really like red.

0: Fenty Beauty by Rihanna is worth like $1 billion. She's so well with it. And they really do have great products. I have her matte pressed powder. It's a compact and it's a white powder, but it goes on. It's like an oil absorber and it makes your skin look airbrushed. I mean, her products, Fenty Beauty, really is great. And now Rihanna has pulled in ASAP Rocky for her new Fenty Beauty commercial. So now they're selling it together.
1: Excuse me, miss. I was wondering if I could borrow 2 minutes of your time.
2: You got 2 seconds.
1: Thank you.
0: she's all biz.

0: in the studio making us an album. It's been 10 years, and there she is, Rihanna, in Coast 103.5. We're the Ellen K. Morning Show, and every morning we give you a happiness hack, and it is coming up next.
1: Yeah, before you go to bed tonight, there's one habit you may want to rethink. Half of us do it. I don't know that you do, Ellen, but half of us do. It's a habit. Chances are you did it last night, but you're paying for it today.
0: Uh-oh.
1: We'll share it next and how to beat it. Never.

It is your Friday Eve. Happy one, too. And coming up, a Fontana pizza delivery came with one very unexpected topping, a black bear. It's a wild walk by coming up. We're going to share that with you, your top stories, everything happening while you slept right here on Coast 103.5.

And we are the LNK Morning Show. 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Top stories, top of the hour. Good morning. I'm LNK here on your Thursday, September 3rd. And good news first, Hurricane Maria is staying over the Pacific. She will not make landfall here. However, the Southland for sure going to feel her wrath this weekend. Biggest concern is the surf. Rough waves, rip currents, flooding. Newport Beach is rushing to build giant sand berms around Balboa Pier, which typically takes 2 weeks. They're doing it in 4 days. Looks like Sunday and Labor Day are going to be the most problematic. And you know those Affleck sidewalk billboards around L.A. that someone's been tagging with the name Ben Affleck? Well, spraying over the Affleck in paint, Ben himself is doing it. There are photos of the actor at work. We can confirm that Ben Affleck is indeed tagging out in these streets. And a pizza delivery driver here in Fontana wasn't going to let a black bear hanging out in a customer's front yard keep him from delivering dinner. This guy had a job to do. The Fontana Pizza Company driver walked right past a brown bear, stood in the driveway, and handed the customers their order as if it was just another delivery. Then came the trip back to the car. The bear eyeballing him as he casually strolled down the driveway. The driver never seemed fazed, realizing the guy did not have the pizza anymore. The bear took off toward a tree. Fontana Pizza Company posted the video saying, "If our delivery driver can handle a bear, imagine what we'll do to satisfy your pizza cravings." No one was hurt. Customers got their pizza, and hopefully that driver walked away with a raise and one hefty tip. BTS and the Army serenaded Jungkook last night on his 29th birthday at SoFi Stadium. Another successful show. They've got two more to go coming up later in the week for BTS and the Army. How great is that? And it is a sensational day on deck. We're going to have highs in the low 80s almost everywhere. Are you enjoying these cool mornings? Beverly Hills, you'll go up to 80. Baldwin Park, 85 for your highs. And it is 70 in Burbank. KOST Los Angeles. It's Coast 103.5. Do you ever feel guilty for taking a day for yourself? It's Therapy Thursday. We're going to tackle that trouble coming up. Also, New Kids on the Block. It's a Vegas getaway for you. Play the Q&A coming up.

0: We're the Ellen K. Morning Show. The NBA crushing the Clippers. Stiffest punishment ever. Investigation, the dealings with Kawhi Leonard. We're looking at a $30 million fine. We're going to miss 5 first-round draft picks. Those are gone. Steve Ballmer suspended for an entire year. Kawhi has to pay $700,000. But these are all situations. Like, think of life as an odyssey. If you've seen the movie, life is an odyssey. Things come up. Rough waves come to the sea, and then the calm comes. You know what I mean?
1: Yes.
0: It's like, and you just have to keep on going.
1: Yes.
0: And that's why we love Therapy Thursday, because we tackle your troubles with our licensed therapist, Sarah Dash. So whatever it is in life that's, I don't know, throwing you for a loop, we're here for you. You can call us at 800-929-KOST. David on the line now. David, you're on Therapy Thursday with our licensed therapist, Sarah Dash. I know that you're struggling with something. So what's going on with you, David?
2: So last Friday, I called in sick, but I wasn't sick. I just really couldn't do one more meeting, one more deadline, like one more fake smile. And I spent the day hiking, like got lunch by myself. And oh my God, it was like, yeah, I turned my phone off. It was just amazing. And now I feel really guilty. Everyone's like asking me how I'm feeling, but it's like, you know, I mean, shouldn't mental health be the same as if you're sick? Like, I just needed it. It was the happiest I've been in months.
0: Aww.
3: Well, that tells me a lot if that's the happiest you've been in months. And I'm curious as to what else is going on in your life. Like, what is your day-to-day life and work? I hear you are completely fed up, but I'd like to know a little bit about what life looks like right now.
2: You know, just a lot of work. I mean, I take it home on the weekends. I take it home on the weekday evenings. I think turning my phone off for a few hours and being in nature was like such a different natural way to exist or something, mm-hmm.
3: Well, it sounds like it was actually restorative as to some of the other things that you're trying to do to feel better, to relax, like, I don't know, going on social media. I hear that that's not working.
0: Mm-hmm. So David, maybe it's those type of things that you're in such a habit, like a habitual, you're like a hamster on a wheel and you don't even realize, but you keep getting on the wheel. Maybe you just need to really change your atmosphere and totally.
3: Can you tell us a little bit about the guilt? Mm. You say you feel guilty. I'm really curious about that.
2: Oh, just because, like, it's not, like, I guess accepted to say I need a mental health day, because everybody would laugh and be like, oh, don't we all, you know, okay. But it was, like, serious to me that I needed a mental health day, just as serious as if I had, like, a really bad flu, you know?
0: Mm-hmm.
2: So it's, like, I'm lying. I'm, like, saying that, you know, that I was, like, you know, implying that I was physically ill, and I'm not, so I feel guilty about lying.
3: Well, actually, in certain ways, I don't really hear a lie. Because I hear that you're being asked if you're feeling better, and the answer is absolutely yes.
1: Mm-hmm. And if you're saying, if you're calling and going, hey, I don't feel well, that doesn't necessarily mean physical.
0: Yeah,
1: that can also mean mental.
0: Yeah, you don't feel well. You didn't feel well.
3: And is a sick day only legitimate if you're physically ill? I also think employers have a responsibility to create a psychologically safe workplace, mm-hmm. where employees can safely, respectfully communicate what's going on with them.
0: Yes. Maybe you're putting some of this on yourself, David. And if you take a different approach at work and kind of relax your standards you set for yourself.
2: Yeah, you're right. It's pretty simple when you put it that way. And I agree. I think that I just got to listen to that. Make time for it. You know,
0: yeah.
2: It's true. So thank you all so much.
1: Thank you.
0: Thank you, David.
3: Bye, David.
0: Thanks for reaching out.
2: Of course.
0: Mm-hmm. David. Therapy Thursday. It is now a podcast, an iHeart podcast. 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
2: You made me feel so good inside. 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

People who have this trait are naturally more attractive. It's your LNK Q&A. It's not height or money or intelligence. It's not being athletic. Oh, these are all great guesses, but not the right answer. 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This is for a weekend with New Kids on the Block in Vegas. 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
2: Hi, good morning, everyone.
1: Hey, good morning. Crystal on her way to Jefferson Middle School. Thanks for having us on.
2: Yes, every morning.
1: Oh, you're the best. Well, what's your guess? So people who have this trait are just naturally more attractive.
2: Generous.
1: Generosity, always a good thing. Great quality to have, a great trait to have. It's not the right answer, Crystal, but try again.
2: Okay, will do. You have a good day. Bye.
1: You too. Let's go to Nancy. Nancy's on the 405 freeway on your way to an oncology appointment, Nancy. So do you want to talk about it? Do you want us? We'd love to help you in any way we can. Send you good wishes.
3: Oh, my God. Yeah, well, I always appreciate any prayers anybody wants to throw at me, you know. I've had this since 2017, and I've been through a lot of treatments. Well, the last time I had a PET scan about a month ago, they said, oh, there looks like there's a little activity. So we're going back for a recheck.
4: Okay.
3: And we're hoping that this recheck shows nothing.
1: All right. Okay, we are all here together with you, holding you up, hugging you. We're praying for you.
3: Oh, thank you.
1: All right, Nancy, let's do this. What's your guess?
3: My true guess is a listener.
1: A listener, someone who just listens. That's a really great trait to have. Someone who, has two ears. Got two ears and one mouth for a reason.
4: That's right.
3: Exactly. Anyway, that's my guess, my take on this, yes.
1: All right, Nancy, well, on your way to this very important appointment, we're wishing you well. We know you're going to do great. It's a great guess. It's not the right answer, but please try again.
3: I will.
1: Okay.
3: Okay.
1: We'll talk to you later.
3: Take care.
1: That's Nancy.
3: All right.
1: Thank you, Nancy. Let's go to Kathy in the car, Orange County, on our way to Orange County Mental Health Services. Today is a Therapy Thursday. David called us because he took a mental health day and felt guilty about it.
5: I love it. Don't feel guilty. Do not feel guilty. Do it.
1: He did it, and he said he felt so much joy and happiness, had lunch by himself, he went hiking, he was out in nature, and I think that men especially have a hard time doing that.
4: Yeah.
5: Yeah, I agree. He should start a trend at his work. Tell them what he's doing so that people can learn to do that. That's important.
1: Yeah. Oh, that's great.
5: Yes.
1: Well, okay. Kathy, thank you so much for having us on in your ride. What is your guess? People who have this trait are naturally more attractive.
5: A sense of humor.
1: If you can just take things lightly, make people laugh. Yes, you are right. It creates chemistry in the brain. It's all good. You're going to New Kids on the Block.
5: What? Oh, my gosh. Oh, my God. I got to pull over. Thank you so much, Ellen. I've been trying for years. I'm so happy.
1: Yeah, it's in Vegas. You're going to stay at Park MGM. You get a gas card for the road. And that's not all. Kathy, your name is going into the running for front orchestra seat, so you might be right there at the stage.
5: Wow. Thank you so much, Ellen.
1: Thank you. Are you kidding me? People who have this trait are naturally more attractive. It's a sense of humor. Those who make you laugh. Does things for your endorphins and your brain. It's your LNK Q&A. Always scientifically hosted and proven. Here they are at KOT.

0: have the right stuff. New Kids on the Block. We just learned people who have a sense of humor are naturally more attractive to others. Your LNK Q&A. All right, a 16-pound ham, guys, is the size of a paper grocery bag. It's okay, a big one.
1: Yeah, that's a big ham.
0: It's a big ham.
1: Yep.
0: And it just sold for $10 million.
1: What?
0: Yeah. Talk about bringing home the bacon. I'm going to tell you why it's worth so much with your top stories coming up next.

0: And we are the Ellen K. Morning Show. It's Coast 103.5. Top stories, top of the hour. Good morning. I'm Ellen K. here on your Friday Eve, September 3rd. George Lucas finally opening the doors to his new museum in Exco Park. Over $1 billion later and 17 years in the making. And it's only going to be a little sneak peek before the big public reveal on the 22nd. Kind of shocking discovery about this museum. Star Wars is only 7% of the whole thing. There's a staggering amount of other art. Norman Rockwell pieces, Frida Kahlo, original Banksy's, all of George's personal comic books. Cannot wait till this is open and rolling. And what about this? It's Feel Good San Gabriel Valley Habitat for Humanity broke ground on its 20th Altadena replacement home for an Eaton Fire survivor, one of our listeners, longtime resident JC, and retired nurse who lost her house in the January blaze. Three homes are finished. 17 more are under construction across that burn scar. And a swim instructor needed 38 stitches after a five-minute otter attack in Lake Tahoe. She's a Reno swim instructor, and she's an open water swimmer, and she was just swimming along when suddenly she was attacked by an otter.
1: Yeah, I just got attacked by an otter.
0: Oh, no. My son is going to Lake Tahoe this weekend. Anyway, this woman, Lynette, breaks it down.
2: I turned around and there was this otter and it just came at me. Teeth and claws and biting and scratching. And I immediately was just trying to get away from it.
0: Yeah, and she did. She climbed out of the water. The otter was coming up the rocks right behind her, still chasing. She scrambled onto a bigger rock when it couldn't reach her while the other continued circling nearby. So the otter called its friends to come and help attack. Anyway, she climbed over a fence, walked barefoot, covered in blood, and now 38 stitches and multiple rabies shots later, she's going to be okay. And it's a 16-pound ham. It just sold at a state fair for $10 million. What's so special about this porker? Well, it was all for charity. So there are a lot of people bidding a lot of big bucks to get this giant ham the size of a paper grocery bag. This fair is pretty famous for doing it. It's in Ohio, and they always do charity for Boys and Girls Clubs. So $10 million later for this prize ham. And now the Boys and Girls Clubs are going to have all the goodies that they need to keep it rolling. And what a beautiful day. A sensational day on deck. Sunny, clear. Low 80s, light breeze, weekend warms. A bit before Hurricane Marie gets us a little bit windy and wet. Boyle Heights, 85 for your high. Baldwin Park, you see the same, 85. And it's 73 in Burbank. KOST, Los Angeles. It's Coast 103.5. When is the last time you took a day for yourself? It is a Therapy Thursday. David called us. He did it. He feels guilty. Yikes. How do you feel about that? A mental health day. It's good for everyone. Plus, four packs to Halloween Horror Nights just ahead.

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1: You guys are the absolute best. 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

0: Red Hot Chili Peppers, one of my favorite songs. We play here on Coast 103.5, a love song to LA. And we are the Ellen K. Morning Show. We're therapizing here on Therapy Thursdays. One of our coworkers made up the word therapizing. I love the way you guys therapize on Thursdays. Yeah, that's a good word. I like that word, therapizing. Thank you, Adam, for making up a word for us. But it is Therapy Thursday. Our licensed therapist, Sarah Dash, comes in and gives you advice on anything you're going through. And we're all going through a lot. We just had one of our listeners who's on her way to her oncology appointment. She's been battling cancer since 2017. Nancy, we are praying for you, and we're here with you. And there's a lot of power in people coming together. So it's in the air, and we're on the air. All right, David called us here on Therapy Thursday, and he said this.
1: Last Friday, I called in sick, but I wasn't sick. I just really couldn't do one more meeting, one more deadline, like one more fake smile.
0: That was it. David was done. Mm-hmm. Just cooked.
2: Yeah.
0: But had to like make up a soft white lie to take a day off instead of saying, guys, mentally, yeah, I'm shot.
2: He went hiking. Yeah. He had lunch alone. Mm-hmm. Shut his phone off.
0: Now he's feeling guilty. Yeah. So, you know, we need to lose the guilt and like normalize that not feeling well mentally is the same as not feeling well physically. You would take a day off so you wouldn't infect others with the flu. But what if you're going to infect them with a, you know, bad attitude, or, you know, you're kind of just underwater with all your tasks. So David feeling guilty. Let's go to Detective C of Tustin PD. Wow. So you heard David and you're into it.
3: I really liked what he said and what you guys had to tell him. Nothing guilty about taking some time for yourself. And I appreciate the fact that he did that because I can relate to that all the time. But it's so important. Take a few minutes. Take a day if you need to. Take a little bit longer and just kind of unplug, like you said. Turn your phone off. I recently did the same thing. I put my phone on Do Not Disturb for a couple of weeks while I was on paternity leave, and it was amazing.
0: Oh, yeah. That's so good. Yeah.
2: And why do we do that to ourselves? Why do we, you know, take health only to be physical?
3: Yeah, I agree. And there's that silent pressure, I think, you know, that we're always trying to meet up to someone else's expectations of ourselves and what we think that we need to do for all these people that we don't necessarily maybe even like.
2: Yeah. Yes.
0: Yeah. I got something for you, detective, that you could do every day, just sure, as a small stress reliever. Maybe you already do, but I'm sure that there are pictures surrounding you at your office of your babies.
3: There certainly are. I take about a couple dozen a day now, so.
0: Well, congrats on your latest, and...
3: Well, thank you.
0: Thank you for having us on in your ride.
3: Yeah, we appreciate everything you do. I certainly do, and I think this is a great segment, so good on you guys for that. Take care, y'all. Love you. Take care.
0: Yeah, we love you too. Detective C of Tustin PD just finished morning surveillance, listening to the Ellen K. Morning Show. You never know where we're on. Mm-hmm. That's pretty cool. And Therapy Thursday is a podcast. Catch it wherever you listen to podcasts on the iHeartRadio app. We're there for you. 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
1: Bieber, and he wrote that with Ed Sheeran, and they did it on the guitar. We're the Ellen K. Morning Show. It's Coast 103.5. Let's go to Halloween Horror Nights. Everybody wants these. 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

0: friends who got together and made a beautiful song, Rava and Selena Gomez. And we're the LNK Morning Show. It's Coast 103.5. All right, so it's a Therapy Thursday, and we're here to tell you that if you need a mental day, just take one. Your employer will understand. In fact, a lot of companies, they provide mental health days. 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He just said, not feeling well. He didn't say he needed a mental health day. Mm-hmm. So, Therapy Thursday. It is a podcast. 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Just search Therapy Thursday with LNK. But David's feeling guilty. He told us why he feels so guilty.
1: So it's like, I'm lying. I'm like saying that, that I was like, you know, implying that I was physically ill and I'm not. So I feel guilty about lying.
0: Mm-hmm. Yeah, but you shouldn't. And then next time, just don't. Mm-hmm. Just tell the truth. A lot of calls coming in for David. And a lot of men.
2: Yes.
0: A lot of men are calling us to say, yeah, I need to be more like that.
2: What do you think that is? Why do we do that? As a man, I mean, from a woman's standpoint, why do we do that?
0: You know, it's funny you should ask me, Ryan, because you always go back to the caveman theory.
2: Right.
0: With everything that, you know.
2: I think it's
0: hardwired.
2: It's hardwired that way to hunt and gather, you know?
0: Maybe that's it.
3: Provide.
2: Yeah.
0: Well, Natalie, thank you for calling. What do you think?
4: You should not feel guilty. Everybody needs a mental health day. And I was telling him this is why I encouraged my husband. I said let him, but I should say encourage my husband to go golfing with the guys. And don't call him while he's doing that.
0: Yeah.
4: Let him have his time. Let him have his enjoy being off for a while.
0: Mm-hmm. Yeah, just unplug. Get away from everything. You know, another good tip that one of our listeners called us with is go somewhere where there is just no electricity. And that would mean you're at a park without a phone. Or anything that plugs in or anything that's powered. Like, just get away from everything.
2: Mm-hmm.
0: Go for a hike.
4: Yeah, my brother does it quite often. He goes hiking and just says, I'm gone for the weekend.
2: Yeah.
0: You know what else is really nice? I love, because my dad would always take me, and that would be fishing.
2: Yeah.
0: Going fishing.
4: Oh, yeah, we love that.
0: It's so good. You're focusing so hard on catching a fish, mm-hmm. and you're hearing the water. Sometimes you're in the water.
2: Mm-hmm.
0: And it's just this, I don't know if it's just a childhood nostalgic memory for me, but I love fishing in the creek.
2: Yeah. The stillness.
0: Uh-huh.
2: Right. You know, Denmark has a mandatory 3-week vacation rule. Like, you're breaking the law if you don't take 3 weeks off.
0: I love that.
4: We need more time off here.
0: Well, Natalie, we're glad that you have a good system going.
4: Yes. Thank you, guys. I love you guys.

0: Fenty Beauty is Rihanna's baby. Well, one of her babies. She has three babies, and then this is her cosmetic line. And it's worth so much money. She has roped in her hubby, ASAP Rocky, in her new Fenty Beauty commercial.
1: Ladies, can I have your attention, please? I ain't selling no gel, I ain't selling no grease. There's a new sheriff in town, and I'm showing myself around. Excuse me, miss. I was wondering if I could borrow 2 minutes of your time.
2: You got 2 seconds.
1: Thank you.
0: Okay, yes. I love the way she bosses him. Here she is on Coast.

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1: Some very close friends of ours are also number one. LNK and Coast 103.5 continue their dominance on LA radio waves. According to the LA Nielsen ratings, Coast has been at the top of the ratings list all year long. So big shout out to our friends at Coast. We love you guys and congratulations on your continued success.
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0: It's like looking forward to your favorite dessert when really great stuff drops on streaming. Like, what's your favorite dessert, Ryan?
1: I don't know. Cheesecake.
0: Cheesecake.
1: Yeah.
0: My cheesecake is The Gentleman. It's out today on Netflix. It's the British gangster series, and that is here. So is Chad Powers on Hulu. Glenn Powell returns for that. Also, Kevin Bacon is so happy because it's been over 40 years since he starred in Footloose, and in the state of New York, dancing at bars was restricted. Well, the governor just lifted it. All the outdated rules. So Kevin Bacon teamed up with the governor of New York to announce that New Yorkers can finally get Footloose in bars. Finally.

0: Therapy Thursday, where we therapize. And we are a podcast, an iHeart podcast. Thank you, iHeart, for trusting us and believing in us and putting us up on the podcast network. 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And then you can also watch it on YouTube. Just search Therapy Thursday Pod. And we're there with our licensed therapist, Sarah Dash. David came on this morning, and David told us this.
1: Last Friday, I called in sick, but I wasn't sick. I just really couldn't do one more meeting, one more deadline, like one more fake smile. Mm-hmm.
0: That's why David took a day. He really needed a mental health day, but he didn't say that. And he felt guilty. He felt guilty for lying. Mm-hmm. Because he said, I just don't feel well. And I think everyone implied flu. Because then he said, when he got back to work, everyone's like, oh, how are you
2: feeling? How you doing?
0: So the guilt. There shouldn't be guilt. If you're not feeling well, you're not feeling well.
2: That's it.
0: All right, let's go to Kim. Kim, you can relate.
3: Oh, I too suffer from the guilt. And I recently am divorced and an empty nester. So I've learned how to have self-care. And I say, we all earn PTO. We all earn vacation time at our jobs. You only live once, and mental care is very important. And I think he just needs to do it and not feel guilty about it. And great. A lot of corporations nowadays are actually designing mental health days for their employees. It's that important.
0: Yeah.
2: Listen, it doesn't mean that you don't love your job or you're not grateful for your job or that you don't love the people you work with. It just means you love yourself, too.
3: Right. I mean, and as long as you're not leaving and you're, you know, right in the middle of some big project and you're leaving a bunch of people hanging. But if you kind of have some downtime and it's not going to affect a lot of people in the office, I mean, you earn your time, take it. And you only live once. You never know what's going to happen tomorrow.
2: That's right.
0: That's a good, good outlook, Kim. Thank you so much.
3: I'm glad he enjoyed his day.
0: Yeah, me too. Thank you.
3: Thank you. I hope you guys find a reason to smile today. Thank you for making us all enjoy our rides to work.
0: Oh, well, Kim, thank you. Thanks. That's great. And David, what he did on his mental health day was he went hiking and then he ate lunch by himself and just like soaked it all in.
2: Turned his phone off.
0: Yeah. You could never. No way.
2: Maybe?
0: No way. Okay. He's like, ChatGPT went down. Yes. I don't know what to do. Right, literally breaking out in a sweat.

0: We're the Ellen K Morning Show. Thanks for having us on. Let us be right by your side. Today is National Baby Back Ribs Day. You want your baby back? It's also Bowling League Day. Fun fact, our very own Sandy Steck could be a pro bowler.
1: Yeah.
0: She's that good. She's an award-winning bowler.
1: I think at one point the crossroads of her life were bowling or radio.
0: I know. Yeah. Really? She's that good. So when you listen to Sandy this afternoon, just know she can roll that ball. She can make those strikes. It is also National Skyscraper Day. And we found the tallest buildings around the world. Your top three. I've been to this one. Number three, Shanghai Tower in Shanghai, China. It is 2,000 feet tall, and it's a twisted building.
1: Oh.
0: Yeah.
2: You go. But did you?
0: Oh, yeah. Oh, yeah. We went to the very top.
2: Oh, my.
0: Oh, it was so scary. I've been afraid of heights. But, yeah. Shanghai Tower, number three in the world. Tallest building. Number two. Let's see here. Let's go to Kuala Lumpur in Malaysia. It's the Merdeka. And that is 2,200 feet. And that one looks almost Empire State Building-ish. Like it's got a kind of a modern pointed thing.
1: Mm-hmm.
0: It looks good. And number one, the Burj Khalifa in Dubai. That's 2,700 feet tall.
1: Mm-mm.
0: Here in America, we've got the One World Trade Center, New York City, 1776. That's how many feet tall it is. I thought that was cool. They did it like, okay, America founded.
1: Yes.
0: And now it's 1776 feet. Yeah, so those are in the clouds, head in the clouds, top of the world.

0: Did you follow in your father's footsteps? Had I followed in my father's footsteps, I would be a math scientist. Mm-hmm. I'd be a professor teaching grad students.
1: Yeah. I would be in banking. I would be a vice president of a BMO bank.
2: Mm-hmm. Oh, boy. I'd be doing construction right now. Mm-hmm. No, thanks.
0: When you're following in your father's footsteps. So this daughter did, and she's a pilot. And she spotted her dad, a fellow pilot, on the runway at Dulles International Airport. And the entire exchange was captured by air traffic control.
3: Pops?
4: Hello. Where are you at?
3: About to depart one right. Safe travels.
4: Bye-bye.
5: That's your daughter?
4: Apparently.
5: Your daughter's a pilot. Aren't you proud, Papa?
4: Sort of.
5: Is she still living in your house?
4: Oh, no, but she is on my cell phone plan.
5: Hey, they can't... She's not allowed to offer cell phone plan until she get married.
4: Thanks.
5: I was on my mama's cell phone plan until I got married.
4: Thanks.
3: I am single.
5: Oh, well, see, you got to stay on daddy's cell phone plan.
1: It's the whole saga.

Yeah, you heard all about the Clippers this morning. Let's talk Dodgers. So the Dodgers trying to avoid the sweep tonight at the Ravine. 7:10 start with the Cards on our free iHeart app. Get their earliest Lakers night retro jersey giveaway. And I'm hearing they're going to rest Shohei. He's not going to pitch for the rest of the season, so...

0: And we're the LNK Morning Show. I'm Ellen.
1: I'm Ryan Mano.
2: And I'm producer Mike Ramos.
0: And so, Ryan, okay, so we've been together for a while now.
1: Yeah.
0: I'm your longest female relationship.
1: Of all time, other than my mom.
0: Yeah. It's other than your mom, Joanne.
1: Yeah.
0: And would you say that my worrying has gotten better or worse?
1: That's a loaded question.
0: Mm.
1: I think you worry harder about fewer things.
0: Okay. So to me, that means I've gotten better.
1: Yes.
0: Because I know that I worry. And you should not worry. Like, don't worry. If you're a worrier like me, you know, you just shouldn't have fear. Worry is fear.
1: Mm-hmm.
0: And then you need to live fearlessly, and worry doesn't do anything for you. You're actually projecting things that aren't even true.
1: Right. You're manifesting more things to worry about. And we only have a finite amount of energy and time to give to certain things.
0: Right.
1: Today, I don't know that this is merits any of your time.
0: Well, okay, but this is what happens. This woman goes swimming in Lake Tahoe. She's an open water swimmer. She gets attacked and mauled by an otter and then calls another otter to help her. So this woman is dragged under the water by an otter.
3: Yeah. I just got attacked by an otter.
0: So she gets attacked multiple times. She gets back to the shore, has to climb rocks to get away from this thing. And then the friend is coming after her, too.
1: Mm-hmm. This otter went ham. Just nuts.
4: I turned around and there was this otter and it just came at me. Teeth and claws and biting and scratching. And I immediately was just trying to get away from it.
0: Mm-hmm. That's Lake Tahoe. Guess who's going to Lake Tahoe this weekend? My son, Calvin.
1: Mm-hmm. He's not going to be attacked by an otter if that's what
0: he loves to swim.
1: Ellen?
0: He swam. Okay, these are the things. He swam Alcatraz to San Francisco. He's going to get in Lake Tahoe. I know he's going to swim.
1: Okay. What are the odds that this otter is going to find your son?
0: Listen,
1: what are the odds?
0: Just listen to the fear in her voice. She's afraid.
1: Okay, I want you to repeat after me. My son will not be attacked by an otter.
0: My son will not be attacked by an otter.
1: Thank you.

0: Ed Sheeran and Perfect. He wrote it for his Cherry, his wife. And we're the Ellen K Morning Show. It's Coast 103.5. Thank you so much for letting us be a part of your morning. We'll see you again tomorrow for a Feel Good Friday. We've got more Vegas getaways, not only to New Kids on the Block, but also our festival. Plus, Halloween Horror Nights 4-packs continue all throughout the day. All right, have a beautiful day. This morning I walked in with a coworker, Michelle. She said, oh, cool mornings. Mm-hmm. It was, I mean, still in the, like the 70s. But
1: you can feel it though. It's nice. Yeah.
0: All right, well, Carrie Steele is next. We end every show with a quote and a kiss. Happy birthday to you if you are celebrating. Shaun White, Steve Jones from the Sex Pistols. Also got Kaya Gerber. She is celebrating today. Happy birthday. And it's Charlie Sheen. Mm-hmm. Charlie Sheen, kind of a quote of the day, but he likes to talk about winning.
2: I'm by winning. I win here and I win there. Wow, winning.
0: I just need it one more time.
2: I'm by winning. I win here and I win there. Wow, winning.
0: Yeah. Happy birthday, Charlie Sheen. Kiss on three, kiss on me. One, two, three.
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Karen, thanks for your request. I like that one too, Shakira. Whenever, wherever on Coast 103.5. And thanks for having us on while you're working today at Learning Care Group in Ontario. Now it's Benson Boone.

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Did you notice I kind of had a theme going with those last couple of songs? I played Justin Bieber, Ghost, followed by Michael Jackson, Thriller. It's Coast 103.5, the best mix of the 80s, 90s, and today. Halloween, 58 days away. I know so many people love Halloween. You probably got all your stuff already. Well, there's a few things you might want to start looking for if you're not done or you're just getting started. I've got details coming up.

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Only good things all morning long. More trips to Vegas, more cash, more horror nights. And a major announcement. 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

to mention when I was talking about the Watcher, the 15-foot headless figure holding its own skull, fun Halloween decoration, but very expensive. $429 at Lowe's.

the best mix of the 80s, 90s, and today. It's Coast 103.5. And when you think about it, do you want your toothbrush watching you? This Dyson toothbrush, $500. Here are some things that I wish people would invent. What do you think of shopping carts with phone chargers? Can somebody come up with that, please? How about pants that actually catch on fire when you lie? I would love to see that. Here's Phil Collins in the air tonight.

the 80s, 90s, and today. It's Coast 103.5. Are you hitting the road this Labor Day weekend? Maybe you already got a head start. A lot of people are going to be bringing this traveling companion with them. I'll let you know who it is in about 10 minutes.

103.5. Hi, it's Carrie Steele. What's for lunch? You going out? Did you bring lunch in? Going to sit at your desk? Where's the most popular place to have lunch? I don't have that answer, but the most popular place to eat breakfast, according to this giant book of trivia, at home. Want to know

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We need you to help us help some teachers feel good. 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How can you help? I'll let you know. We're about two songs away.

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Hi there, it's Carrie Steele along with Adele. 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

0: Lionel Richie is home. He's recovering, had some tests run. Don't have a lot of information other that he is home and resting after a couple of days in the ICU. We're just so happy to hear he's home.
1: They say the holy water's watered down, and this town's lost its faith. 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Oh my, my, oh my, my love, I take one look at you, you're taking me out.

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Well, maybe sprinkle some of these words into your conversations. Words like articulate, accolade, brevity, anomaly. Saying some of these words, they'll make you appear maybe smarter, but you should know what they mean. So maybe look them up before you start using them. Got to use them in

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It's Coast 103.5. Hey, it's Carrie Steele. 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

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Only good things all morning long. More trips to Vegas, more cash, more horror nights. And a major announcement. From our family to yours, one of us has big news to share. 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

Oh, man, it's a sunny day. It's the day before Friday. We are just so close to the weekend. Thank you for having us on. If you're at work or maybe taking off a little early on the road, it's Coast 103.5 and Faith Hill.

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It looks like Taylor and Travis just bought a $5.3 million lakefront home just outside Cleveland in Ohio. So they're going to be neighbors to some really cool people soon. Here she is with Opalite.

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Did you hear there was a bill that just passed in California? Dolly Parton is going to be getting her own day in California, happening later this month. It's actually a nod to one of her most famous songs. I'll tell you the details coming up in two songs.

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There is a very funny trend online right now where you post the ugliest photo you have when you were younger, when one of your favorite songs came out. So one of mine was Bon Jovi's I'll Be There For You. If you want to see this photo, it is on my Instagram stories, and you will laugh. Sandy Stack, Sandy Stack.

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How about some Sunday night plans in Costa Mesa? Boy George and Culture Club going to be at the Pacific Amphitheater. So you can officially say you got plans if you're caller 20. You got to be caller 20 to win the tickets right now. 800-929-KOST. 800-929-5678. Good luck.

0: 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You are caller 20.
1: Oh, sweet Jesus. Thank you so very much. Oh, my God. I've been trying forever.
0: You can let out a breath.
1: Thank you.
0: What is your name?
1: Teresa.
0: Teresa. Okay. Well, you've got plans now on Sunday night. You're going to see Boy George and Culture Club.
1: Sounds wonderful. We'll do it. I'm off this weekend.
0: Even better. And more tickets tomorrow, 425.

Miley Cyrus, who just goes by Miley now online. Also, her new album, Bass Persuades, coming out on the 18th. And she just announced in October she'll be back at the Hollywood Bowl for a couple of nights to perform her new album.